0: coming up this hour with Ashley McBride.
1: Because it's not just us regurgitating some songs.
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0: It's Backstage Country. Ashley McBride is here having so much fun talking about all the things, including the new album, Wild. And Ashley, I got to tell you, like, so inspiring to watch you and your band. I mean, you guys have this incredible relationship that we love watching. You have them in the studio. You have them on the road.
1: Yes.
0: And it's just so fun. But, like, that band, I am curious what your guys's like group chats are like. Are they constantly going?
1: A lot of trivia.
0: Okay.
1: A lot of comedy.
0: Uh-huh.
1: A lot of looking up more comedy to laugh at. Tons of trivia. Like the amount of, like the vastness of where the knowledge lies in this band is really remarkable.
0: I feel like y'all would kill at like trivia night.
1: Absolutely. Yeah. We would be like a live bar trivia would be hurting.
0: Ain't even fair.
1: Sitting there. And also Matt, the lead guitar player, is very, very, very good at math. And so I call him Math instead of Matt sometimes. So everybody's super, super intelligent and so wonderfully talented. And we know that raw talent, it's off the charts. But on a graph, on a long enough timeline, honed skill outworks raw talent. It outperforms.
0: Mm-hmm. Mm-hmm.
1: So we take raw talent and we hone it together. And that makes your experience on the stage, because it's not just us regurgitating some songs. We are making music tonight. That means the guitar solos aren't the same. That means the drum fills aren't the same. We're challenging each other to sharpen each other's instruments. And that makes it, from your point of view, you're like, people say, it's so joyful. You guys are so joyful on stage. Yeah, we're learning and challenging and celebrating each other. And so it's joyful for us on this side. It's joyful for you on that side. And probably if you come to 30 shows in a year, you probably saw 29 different ones.
0: Mm-hmm. Yep.
1: In some way.
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I'm Ashley McBride, your backstage country host this week, featuring cuts from my just-released Wild album. And coming up, the story behind my current single from that album, What If We Don't?

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1: It's Backstage Country. We've got Ashley McBride hosting this week, who just released her new album, Wild. I hope you've listened to it all weekend long. I know I haven't stopped. But Ashley, I want to dig into some of these songs. And I think a really good place to start is the current single that's doing amazing, What If We Don't? Which is a song that is not new by any means. Yes. Yeah. One that you have given a second life. And I mean, this one goes back to like 2016, is that right?
2: Yeah, it's 2015, 2016. Uh-huh. Yeah, we wrote it on the patio at my friend Terry Joe's house. And I loved the song immediately. Mm-hmm. And I knew how I could hear it and the way I wanted it to sound and be presented live. And even though we were able to play it in the live show for a little while, it never landed the way I wanted it to land. I wanted to feel the way I feel when I sing, we belong to the light, we belong to the... Right? There's a whole reason we wrote the song. Yeah. And until it could feel that way, I didn't want it to be eligible to be on the radio, because I didn't want to have to sing it in a way that I didn't want it to sound for the rest of my life and the rest of its life. So sitting there with John Osborne, and I played him the song and I said, this is a rock song.
1: Mm-hmm.
2: And he said, yes, it is. And putting Jono in charge of my band and I is one of the best decisions. I mean, I've already worked with Jono on Lindyville.
1: Right. Mm-hmm.
2: But now he's in charge of me and all of my guys, because the guys that you see me with live is who you see me with on the record.
1: Road, yeah. Well, I know John Osborne, you have him on this, and I want to talk more about him in a little bit here.
2: Yeah.
1: But I had read somewhere that he said that when he was starting on the production for this, and you guys had that conversation, that he just like threw everything at this production, and your voice just continued to, you know, be able to keep up with that, which obviously your voice does. So when you first heard the production of this new Imagine version, were you just like, a physical reaction?
2: We nailed it.
1: Like, yeah.
2: And I was, you know, during the recording process, I said, John, can we have more guitar here? Like, can we take Wesley, who plays everything, off of keys? Mm-hmm. And let's do a whole nother pass. I'm on guitar, you're on guitar, Matt's on guitar, Wesley's on guitar. He was like, more guitars? I was like, please. And of course we did. And when I heard it back, that finally, what do we do?
1: Yeah.
2: Boom. It hit, and I felt like I was riding really, really fast down a hill on a bicycle, but I was standing up, leaned against the handlebars. You know what I mean? Like, like completely, I was carried.
1: Mm-hmm.
2: I was carried by the moment, and that John was the correct engineer and pilot for this song. And it comes from a very real situation, and the video kind of helps give some clues to that. We did have to change a few things to protect the deceased and the loved ones of the deceased. But it's still that one moment, the what if moment, is now immortalized. There's no answer. And the anything can happen feeling is on the record, and it's on the radio. That's the life this song deserved.
1: And let's go ahead and hear this song right now, and I'll experience it together. Will you introduce it?
2: I'm Ashley McBride, and this is What If We Don't on Backstage Country.

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3: 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It's Elena, and we have got Ashley McBride right here as our host this week.
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0: It's Backstage Country. Ashley McBride is here this week. We are just able to talk about so many things, and I'm having so much fun. I hope you're having a good time.
1: I'm having the best time.
0: Yay! Well, Ashley, you know, there is a lot of every chapter of your life. I feel like you have just opened up more and more to us and really taken us with you on your entire journey of your artistry and your life, really. And something that has really stood out to a lot of people and is helping a lot of people right now is you sharing your story of sobriety. And I want to give you a little I don't usually dive too much into my personal life, but for the context purposes here, my brother, he did not see the other side of addiction, and we lost him in 2016. And it was alcohol. And ever since then, like, I am a new level of grateful to people that share their story of sobriety, because so many people feel so alone, obviously, and like don't know. And then somebody like you with the platform that you have, you're saving lives. And I want to thank you for that.
1: Wow,
0: and
1: thank you.
0: Yes. And I also would just like to kind of talk about that for anybody listening that might be in that dark place right now and looking for some light. When did you know that it was time, and was it easy for you to see?
1: I knew probably 2 years before I was able to do it. I kept flirting with it. Mm-hmm. 7 days dry, 20 days, 14 days, whoops, drank again. And that whole time still saying, maybe it's just that I can't have tequila. Maybe it's just that I can't have moonshine. Maybe it's just that I can't have... And all of the negotiation trying to be like, I got to figure out what the problem is. And the problem is the person that's opening the bottle to begin with, and the demons that you think you are keeping those drunk so that they can't do any damage. It is not true. And so it was a couple of years of me trying, and I had only really one friend that I would tell, because when you say I'm not going to drink, the first thing people do is wait for you to drink.
0: Yeah.
1: So they can be like, she's screwing it up again. But Travis Meadows, the guy that I wrote 10 to Midnight with, and that's what we wrote 10 to Midnight about, was if I could go back in time and you know, shake myself and say, what are you doing? Where I would do it and mess up. And I would call him at 3 o'clock in the morning, and he would say, I love you. Try again tomorrow. But I didn't have a choice when the moment that this really terrible moment that I have experienced many, many, many times was so scary that there wasn't a way to justify what happened. And I know people are like, so you had a long night drinking? No. Maybe you've had a long night drinking. I had a long over a decade, and it got scarier and darker and scarier and darker. And then it didn't matter if it was 6 glasses of whiskey or one. Then it didn't matter if it was 3 bottles of wine or 1 glass. And things were so dark, and it was so scary, and I was so unpredictable. And I thought that the only way to make that stop was it was even darker. Whew. So there's an answer. It just sucks. And you're going to miss it sometimes until you look in the mirror and recognize yourself.
0: Yeah.
1: It's such a touching moment to go, I know you. I know you. Oh, God, I'm so sorry. I hid you. I ran from you. I helped hurt you. Dude, I'm sorry. And then you got to figure out how to not be mad at the version of you that did all that damage to you and to others. You're not always going to be able to find love for that part of you, but you can have room. And sometimes that's all I can say is, hey, there's room for you here.
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1: And if I had a private jet, maybe I would use it, but I don't.
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0: It's Backstage Country. Ashley McBride is here having so much fun talking about all the things, including the new album, Wild. And Ashley, I got to tell you, like, prepping for an Ashley McBride interview, the knowing there's a time limit is almost impossible because your layers as an artist are just so rich and so delicious. And like, I feel like I could do a whole series on like each topic that I want to bring up, but got to kind of like, you know, rein it in here. Yeah. But with how layered I see things and like these complicated layers too, I'm curious about how you see your artistry. Like, do you see a complicated layer? What is the legacy that you feel as though you're creating right now?
1: My number one, like, I shall not be moved, is I am who I sing I am.
0: I am who I sing I am.
1: That's absolutely right. And if I had a private jet, maybe I would use it, but I don't. I'm the lady of the highway. Mm-hmm. I live with my band in a bus. Yeah. More days of the year than I am home. I'm proud of it. I'm made for it. And it is what I will do until my lungs are no longer inflated. Mm-hmm. That's the most important thing, is it's, you can trust my records. You can trust our records because I am who I sing I am. And my band is that way too. And we try to keep things in check, that you're watching a drummer, a bass player, a utility player, a mandolin player. You're also watching a mechanic, the guy that worked at the deli, a fourth grade teacher, a barista, and a carpenter, and a girl who sang in bars since she was 19. So I want you to be able to see that too. That's why country music is so wonderful. It's regular people. Mm-hmm. Dealing with regular things in a way that rhymes and helps other regular people deal with their regular things.
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1: What is this that we're listening to? 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
2: 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Darling,

0: say so. It's Backstage Country. Ashley McBride is your host this week. I'm Elena. I'm having the best time talking about Wild, the new album that just came out. And we were all just so excited to hear that every single song was getting a video treatment.
1: Every single song.
0: You are a part of writing all of these treatments.
1: Absolutely.
0: For the video. It is very much you all over it and in your life and your story, which just makes it even more exciting. But Ashley, you know, like, I think about that and I hear you telling your vision on things, and it's always so clear and so inspiring.
1: I'm such a nerd for all things theater.
0: So you do love musical theater.
1: Absolutely.
0: I love musical theater. What are some of your favorites?
1: Dream role is Miss Hannigan from Annie.
0: Oh, yes.
1: I would. Carol Burnett is the end all be all to me.
0: Yeah.
1: I would. I don't mean to toot my own horn, but I would slay as Miss Hannigan.
0: No questions asked.
1: I would love to. I would also would not mind being Miss Farrell from Annie. Annie's one of my favorites. Music Man. I absolutely adore Music Man, except I would want to be Harold Hill. I love rapids.
0: Hey, there's a lot of gender changing.
1: Right?
0: Yeah.
1: Harriet Hill. It works, right?
0: Yeah.
1: A lot of rapid fire monologues and things like that I really enjoy. Of course, all the things that everybody loves. Avenue Q and Wicked and all that stuff. I love it too. But Mom started taking me to musicals when I was really small so that I could. My mother did a really good job. I was raised listening to mostly bluegrass and classic country, but she did a really good job of exposing us to symphonic music without being like, sit down and listen to your Beethoven.
0: Okay, yeah.
1: She would wait for you to ask a question.
0: Mm-hmm.
1: What is this that we're listening to? Why are we listening to all these fiddles? And she's like, oh, no, this is Mozart's symphony number such and such.
0: She'd have you open the door.
1: Yeah, and then you'd be like, oh, and she'd be like, why don't you sing the fiddle part? And you'd be like, da-da-da-da-da-da-da-da-da-da-da-da-da-da-da-da-da-da. She's like, right, isn't that pretty? Or you'd, Mom, what is this? And she's like, oh, Grease. It's actually considered a musical, not a movie. Would you like to see some other musicals? We can go see them live. So I was in a dinner theater when I was little, and Mom did a really good job of exposing without forcing, exposing me to all kinds of music to love and to find ways to love all types of expression of it.
0: Yeah.
1: A play without music, a play with music, reading monologues aloud. And watching that show just in your head, you know, she was fantastic that way.
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0: It's Backstage Country. Ashley McBride is here having so much fun talking about all the things, including the new album, Wild. And Ashley, I got to tell you, like, so inspiring to watch you and your band. I mean, you guys have this incredible relationship that we love watching. You have them in the studio. You have them on the road.
1: Yes.
0: And it's just so fun. But, like, that band, I am curious what your guys's like group chats are like. Are they constantly going?
1: A lot of trivia.
0: Okay.
1: A lot of comedy.
0: Uh-huh.
1: A lot of looking up more comedy to laugh at. Just the other day we had a rehearsal at my house, and the criteria for what songs we were going to play was you had to have heard it for the first time before you were allowed to drive a car.
0: Oh, I saw this. This is so fun. Wait, keep telling.
1: So we've got The Power of Love, Huey Lewis in the News. We've got some No Doubt, some stuff by The Killers, because I'm 10 years older than everybody in my band, 20 in some years, in some cases. Alison Krauss, Nickelback, Nickel Creek, Tom Petty, Alan Jackson. So we took all of these vastly different songs,
0: yeah,
1: and sat in my garage and played them super precisely. And like, we at home, we listen and we practice, because we only get, like, you know, 2 hours to run through these songs.
0: Yeah.
1: Because we don't have a lot of rehearsal time right now. And it's so much fun. Like, we all looked at Matt after, I don't remember which song it was. It might have been the one from by The Killers, When You Were Young. And we just all kind of stared at him for a minute. And he very rarely cracks more than just a small smile.
0: Mm-hmm.
1: And we said, is that all you do? Do you just sit at home and perfect guitar? And he said, sometimes I play Xbox. He's so humble, and he'll rip through a solo, and we're going, oh my God, on stage. And we look over, and Moose goes, worked. What Matt Helmkamp, I'm so glad I get to talk about this, what Matt Helmkamp does with a slide on his guitar on the album Wild, in Hand-Me-Downs, in Wild, what he is able to do with his guitar is every bit as much lyric as the lyrics we wrote on the page. Matt Helmkamp can make your guts hurt the way the phrase, even the hanger that it's hanging on, mm-hmm, can pull at your guts. And that is a talent that some have a little bit of, and people like him and John Osborne and Charlie Worsham and Keith Urban, like, they have a lot of it. And lots of people can play fast, and lots of people can play clean. Not a lot of people can play your guts.
0: Wait, I'm so glad you said that, because that explains, like, I can't even tell you how many times listening to this album, my body would, like, physically go, like, you know, like, you feel that.
1: Yes.
0: Because of the music.
1: And, like, and during Wild and Behind Bars, Wesley is playing piano, and he's full Schroeder. He's just bent over, his hair's in his face, and he's just playing, and it's incredible to watch. And Caleb Hooper on the bass, we just had rehearsal the other day, and he said, I went back and listened to the Behind Bars. And if you gave me that master recording right now and told me to learn that bass part, I'd be mad at you for making me learn that bass part. And I'm like, I know, dude, and you wrote it.
0: Yeah.
1: That's the beauty of being great musicians and being around them, is just constantly learning and being surprised and figuring out how to step it up.
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0: It's Backstage Country. We've got Ashley McBride hosting this week, who just released her new album, Wild. And I think a really good place to start is the current single, What If We Don't, which is a song that is not new by any means. Yes. Yeah. One that you have given a second life. And I mean, this one goes back to like 2016. Is that right?
1: Yeah. It's 2015, 2016. Yeah, we wrote it on the patio at my friend Terry Joe's house. And I loved the song immediately. Mm-hmm. And I knew how I could hear it and the way I wanted it to sound and be presented live. And even though we were able to play it in the live show for a little while, it never landed the way I wanted it to land. I wanted to feel the way I feel when I sing, we belong to the light, we belong to the... Right, this is the whole reason we wrote the song. And it comes from a very real situation, and the video kind of helps give some clues to that. We did have to change a few things to protect the deceased and the loved ones of the deceased. Yeah. But it's still that one moment, the what if moment, is now immortalized. There's no answer. And the anything can happen feeling is on the record and it's on the radio. That's the life this song deserved.
0: You guys, just, you absolutely illustrated this in the song. You illustrated it in the video. And I was curious about that video because I have heard that it is reminiscent of a life experience of yours. How was it for you recreating that, and just, was it therapeutic? Was it, like, what was it like?
1: It was a little bit tough.
0: Yeah.
1: In thinking about writing the video treatment and then discussing with my team and my loved ones and saying, you know, this record is about things that are all true. There's no Brenda to put her bra on. There's no Leroy to get the spoon out of his hand. These are just things that happened to me. So I think I want to tell what really happened. And the fact is, the question was asked, and I couldn't make a decision, and that ended in a tragedy. But the tragedy isn't the important part. The anything can happen feeling is. And I'm so proud of the way we put the video and the song to where you don't have to feel the heaviness of the consequences. You only get the anything could happen.
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0: It's Backstage Country. Ashley McBride is your host this week. I'm Elena. I'm having the best time talking about Wild, the new album that just came out. And now I know your mama Martha is like your biggest champion.
1: She is. You've
0: said that many times. What does she think about Wild?
1: She absolutely adores it, especially the track Wild. And she thanked me for making her, casting her so pretty.
0: In the video.
1: In the video. The woman that we cast is a very beautiful woman, and my mother is gorgeous.
0: Yeah, she is.
1: So I knew she needed to be cast that way. So she loves the videos. She loves little baby Ashley, little teenage Ashley. She loves the way this record sounds. Songs like Hand Me Downs can be hard.
0: Yeah.
1: Just like it was on the last record, just like with Learn to Lie, that can be hard.
0: Yeah.
1: She's never let songs that can be hard to face affect me. She's always been very good at being like, I'm glad you told me that that song was on the record before I heard it on the record.
0: Okay, yeah.
1: She accepts her responsibility for all of the wonderful things and all of the harder to accept things. So she's just a rock star.
0: That has to just really make your relationship incredible too, to be able to have those moments where to be able to look at somebody and
1: go, I'm going to say something and it's going to immediately hurt your feelings. And then for her response to be like, okay, and I will see you on the other side of that feeling.
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0: What an epic week here on Backstage Country. I'm Elena, and a huge thank you to our host, Ashley McBride, who just brought it all week. You did an amazing job, Ashley. Thank you.
1: Oh, it's too much fun. And don't forget to go check out my new album, Wild, which includes my latest hit, What If We Don't? And I hope to see y'all on the road this spring and all summer.
0: Ashley, you know you're welcome back anytime. I loved this, but we will see y'all back here on Monday on Backstage Country.
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2: Fathead, it happened again.
3: What happened?
2: You got better looking again, like 3 or 4 weeks in a row.
3: Come on, Mills, stop.
2: I'm telling you, the beard, the new physique.
3: Yeah, now I just need a truck, a dog, a horse. Come on.
2: I can't believe you just said that.
3: Said what?
2: A truck, a Jeep, whatever.
3: Okay, once again, you lost me, Mills.
2: We agreed we're going to swing for the fences this year at the Hump Day Hoedown, right?
3: Country fair, actually, but yes.
2: Well, starting this week, Brown's Jeep of Patchogue is coming down, adding a truck to the wheel, and sponsoring Gladiator.
3: Gladiator? Huh?
2: The bull, Fathead. I told you, Fu Manchu apparently aged out, but Gladiator is meaner than an old man sending soup back at the diner.
3: Okay, Mills, if you say so. Got the band?
2: Yep, Toby Keith Tribute Band, American Ride.
3: VIP party, 5 o'clock?
2: Yep, gotta have an invite.
3: DJ Salty Jim, the vendors, line dancing, the wheel?
2: We are ready like a racehorse at the gate, bro. Wednesdays are gonna be epic, and now with Brown's Jeep, even better.
3: All right, everyone, it's outside on the water under the palm trees this and every Wednesday at the Dublin Deck. Yeehaw, Dublin. 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
2: I'm telling you, the beard, the new physique.
3: Yeah, now I just need a truck, a dog, a horse. Come on.
2: I can't believe you just said that.
3: Said what?
2: A truck, a Jeep, whatever.
3: Okay, once again, you lost me, Mills.
2: We agreed we're going to swing for the fences this year at the Hump Day Hoedown, right?
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2: Well, starting this week, Brown's Jeep of Patchogue is coming down, adding a truck to the wheel, and sponsoring Gladiator.
3: Gladiator, huh?
2: The bull, Fathead. I told you, Fu Manchu apparently aged out, but Gladiator is meaner than an old man sending soup back at the diner.
3: Okay, Mills, if you say so. Got the band?
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2: Yep, gotta have an invite.
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3: All right, everyone, it's outside on the water under the palm trees this and every Wednesday at the Dublin Deck. 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
0: 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It's the return of Freedom Fest as we put on the largest America 250 celebration in Suffolk County, starring Brett Young. With special guest Lot More and DJ Deuce spinning all day, plus the after show, a full crew chief fireworks display, and Freedom Fest this year is absolutely free. 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

0: 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It's the return of Freedom Fest as we put on the largest America 250 celebration in Suffolk County, starring Brett Young. 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
0: 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It's the return of Freedom Fest as we put on the largest America 250 celebration in Suffolk County, starring Brett Young. With special guest Lot More and DJ Deuce spinning all day, plus the after show, a full crew chief fireworks display, and Freedom Fest this year is absolutely free. 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
1: Hey, Long Island, it's me, Country Mills.
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1: Fathead, it happened again.
2: What happened?
1: You got better looking again, like 3 or 4 weeks in a row.
2: Come on, Mills, stop.
1: I'm telling you, the beard, the new physique.
2: Yeah, now I just need a truck, a dog, a horse. Come on.
1: I can't believe you just said that.
2: Said what?
1: A truck, a Jeep, whatever.
2: Okay, once again, you lost me, Mills.
1: We agreed we're going to swing for the fences this year at the Hump Day Hoedown, right?
2: Country Fair, actually, but yes.
1: Well, starting this week, Brown's Jeep of Patchogue is coming down, adding a truck to the wheel, and sponsoring Gladiator.
2: Gladiator? Huh?
1: The bull, Fathead. I told you, Fu Manchu apparently aged out, but Gladiator is meaner than an old man sending soup back at the diner.
2: Okay, Mills, if you say so. Got the band?
1: Yep, Toby Keith Tribute Band, American Ride.
2: VIP party, 5 o'clock?
1: Yep, gotta have an invite.
2: DJ Salty Jim, the vendors, line dancing, the wheel?
1: We are ready like a racehorse at the gate, bro. Wednesdays are gonna be epic, and now with Brown's Jeep, even better.
2: All right, everyone, it's outside on the water under the palm trees this and every Wednesday at the Dublin Deck. Yeehaw, Dublin.
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There's Chris Jansen on Long Island's home for country music. It's My Country 96.1. Hey, good morning. I'm Frankie C. Thanks so much for joining me in West Babylon, West Hampton, and Smithtown. Right now, Luke Combs with Days Like These.

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Preston Cooper on My Country 96.1. So what's your favorite part about barbecuing? Well, is it having your friends, your family, your neighbors over? Is it the food? Is it the games you might play? Is it going to someone else's barbecue so you don't have to worry about cleaning everything up? Well, take your pick, because today is National Barbecue Day. Right now, it's Megan Maroney with Beautiful Things.

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0: 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It's the return of Freedom Fest as we put on the largest America 250 celebration in Suffolk County, starring Brett Young. With special guest Lot More and DJ Deuce spinning all day, plus the after show, a full crew chief fireworks display, and Freedom Fest this year is absolutely free. 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

0: There's Dan and Shay on My Country. So everybody has a skill or something that they're really good at. But one thing that everyone should be good at is swimming. 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

0: 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Hey, every Saturday night and then again Sunday morning, it's Country Fresh Radio, hosted by our very own Fathead and Murph Dog. 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Ian Munsick will be their special guest. 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

Ella Langley on My Country 96.1. Good afternoon. I'm Frankie C. Thanks so much for joining me in Brentwood, Commack, and South Setauket. Right now, Hudson Westbrook with House.

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0: 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It's the return of Freedom Fest as we put on the largest America 250 celebration in Suffolk County, starring Brett Young. With special guest, Lot More, and DJ Deuce spinning all day, plus the after show, a full crew chief fireworks display, and Freedom Fest this year is absolutely free. 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

0: Steven Wilson Jr. with Gary on My Country 96.1. So Freedom Fest will be here before you know it. Friday, July 3rd at the Catholic Health Amphitheater at Bald Hill. From Suffolk County Executive Ed Romaine and My Country 96.1, we've got an amazing free show for you. Brett Young will be performing live. Plus, we've got a world-class Grigio fireworks display. Also performing local greats Lockmore and DJ Deuce. It's going to be the largest America 250 celebration in Suffolk County. 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
5: We agreed we're going to swing for the fences this year at the Hump Day Hoedown, right?
6: Country Fair, actually, but yes.
5: Well, starting this week, Brown's Jeep of Patchogue is coming down, adding a truck to the wheel and sponsoring Gladiator.
6: Gladiator, huh?
5: The bull, Fathead. I told you, Fu Manchu apparently aged out, but Gladiator is meaner than an old man sending soup back at the diner.
6: Okay, Mills, if you say so. Got the band?
5: Yep, Toby Keith tribute band, American Ride.
6: VIP party, 5 o'clock?
5: Yep, gotta have an invite.
6: DJ Salty Jim, the vendors, line dancing, the wheel?
5: We are ready like a racehorse at the gate, bro. 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
6: All right, everyone, it's outside on the water under the palm trees this and every Wednesday at the Dublin Deck. 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

Stars, Chris Jansen, me, and a beer on My Country 96.1. Hey, good afternoon. I'm Frankie C. Thanks so much for joining me in East Hampton, Southold, and Manorville. Here's Ella Langley.

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With special guests, Lot More, and DJ Deuce spinning all day, plus the after show, a full crew chief fireworks display, and Freedom Fest this year is absolutely free. 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

You know, there's nothing like watching a very good classic movie. And I don't mean something from like the 90s. No, I mean something from a long time ago, maybe even in black and white. But today is National Classic Movie Day. I've been

0: Bailey Zimmerman's Chevy Silverado on My Country 96.1. So happening this Wednesday and every Wednesday night at the Dublin Deck, it's the Hump Day Hoedown with My Country 96.1. 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

That's Luke Combs with Be By You on Long Island's home for country music for the past 15 years. It's My Country 96.1. Hey, good afternoon. I'm Frankie C. Thanks so much for joining me in Brookhaven, Center Reach, and Hampton Bays. Right now, Brantley Gilbert with Small Town Throwdown.

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1: 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It's the return of Freedom Fest as we put on the largest America 250 celebration in Suffolk County, starring Brett Young. 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

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Today is National Drawing Day, so grab a piece of paper, a pencil, a pen, a marker, crayon, sidewalk chalk, whatever, and just get creative today.

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Here's Tucker Wetmore. Oh, no.

0: Ashley Cook on My Country 96.1. 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

We are Long Island's home for country music for the past 15 years. It's My Country 96.1. Good afternoon, I'm Frankie C. Thanks so much for joining me in Hop Hog, Medford, and Smithtown. Here's Kenny Chesney.

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It's the return of Freedom Fest as we put on the largest America 250 celebration in Suffolk County, starring Brett Young. With special guest Lot More and DJ Deuce spinning all day, plus the after show, a full Grucci fireworks display, and Freedom Fest this year is absolutely free. 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We put the free in Freedom Fest with Brett Young, Lockmore, DJ Deuce, and a full Grucci fireworks display. 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

0: 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It's Parker McCollum. And here's a song from my new album, Killing Me.
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0: Riley Green on My Country 96.1. So Freedom Fest is right around the corner, Friday, July 3rd at the Catholic Health Amphitheater at Bald Hill. We've got Brett Young performing live, Grouchy fireworks on display, plus local greats Lockmore and DJ Deuce also performing. 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
3: You got better looking again, like 3 or 4 weeks in a row.
4: Come on, Mills, stop.
3: I'm telling you, the beard, the new physique.
4: Yeah, now I just need a truck, a dog, a horse. Come on.
3: I can't believe you just said that.
4: Said what?
3: A truck, a Jeep, whatever.
4: Okay, once again, you lost me, Mills.
3: We agreed we're going to swing for the fences this year at the Hump Day Hoedown, right?
4: Country fair, actually, but yes.
3: Well, starting this week, Brown's Jeep of Patchogue is coming down, adding a truck to the wheel, and sponsoring Gladiator.
4: Gladiator, huh?
3: The bull, Fathead. I told you, Fu Manchu apparently aged out, but Gladiator is meaner than an old man sending soup back at the diner.
4: Okay, Mills, if you say so. Got the band?
3: Yep, Toby Keith tribute band, American Ride.
4: VIP party, 5 o'clock?
3: Yep, gotta have an invite.
4: DJ Salty Jim, the vendors, line dancing, the wheel?
3: We are ready like a racehorse at the gate, bro. Wednesdays are going to be epic. And now with Brown's Jeep, even better.
4: All right, everyone. It's outside on the water under the palm trees this and every Wednesday at the Dublin Deck. Yeehaw, Dublin.
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3: Thank you, Murph. We got another great show this week, of course, featuring our viral moment of the week, our spotlight interview with Ian Munsick, streamer of the week, and your Murph's Music Minute. Let's get things started with the duo we're all so happy to have back making music. It's Dan and Shay. 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

John Morgan, Kid Myself on Country Fresh Radio, a very talented artist who got his start like most in Nashville as a songwriter and has some number ones to his credit with Jason Aldean. Up next, another great newcomer. This is Zach John King. 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
1: So let's start things off with Dolly Parton canceling her Las Vegas residency for health reasons. Now, she has kidney stones, and she's always battled with them. But Dolly isn't responding too well to the meds that the doctors prescribed her. She said that they're making her a little swimmy-headed, as she says, to perform. Yeah, swimmy-headed, she means lightheaded. So the doctors are trying to strengthen her immune and digestive system. And as a matter of fact, Dolly compared herself to a classic car. She just needs new spark plugs put in. And it looks like Post Malone canceled the first six shows of his stadium tour with Jelly Roll. It looks like it's going to kick off June 12th now in Indianapolis. His reason? Well, Posty needs more time to finish his double album before the tour starts. Now, this is where the conspiracy theorists come into play. It's speculated by some that the reports of poor ticket sales are the reasons behind the cancellations. Now, regardless, the truth is he really is working on a double album. And if you think about it, that's a lot of songs he's got to come up with. And some history for Darius Rucker. You know, his cover of the hit Wagon Wheel has reached the immortal status that many attempt, but only few succeed. No, it's not climbing to the summit of Mount Everest, but it might as well be for the music industry at least. Darius's version of Wagon Wheel has surpassed over 1 billion streams on Spotify, and it's now only the 15th country song to join the Billions Club, which has over 1,200 songs in it. So for country music to only have 15 songs out of 1,200, we need to step it up a little bit. That's it for your Murph's Music Minute.
0: 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Hang tight. It's more Country Fresh Radio. 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
2: Fathead, it happened again.
3: What happened?
2: You got better looking again, like 3 or 4 weeks in a row.
3: Come on, Mills, stop.
2: I'm telling you, the beard, the new physique.
3: Yeah, now I just need a truck, a dog, a horse. Come on.
2: I can't believe you just said that.
3: Said what?
2: A truck, a Jeep, whatever.
3: Okay, once again, you lost me, Mills.
2: We agreed we're going to swing for the fences this year at the Hump Day Hoedown, right?
3: Country Fair, actually, but yes.
2: Well, starting this week, Brown's Jeep of Patchogue is coming down, adding a truck to the wheel and sponsoring Gladiator.
3: Gladiator, huh?
2: The bull, Fathead. I told you, Fu Manchu apparently aged out, but Gladiator is meaner than an old man sending soup back at the diner.
3: Okay, Mills.

0: You say so. Got the band?
1: Yep. Toby Keith Tribute Band, American Ride.
0: VIP party, 5 o'clock?
1: Yep. Gotta have an invite.
0: DJ Salty Jim, the vendors, line dancing, the wheel?
1: We are ready like a racehorse at the gate, bro. Wednesdays are gonna be epic. And now with Brown's Jeep, even better.
0: All right, everyone. It's outside on the water under the palm trees this and every Wednesday at the Dublin Deck. Yeehaw, Dublin.
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Harper Grace, If Daddy Says No on Country Fresh Radio, only playing the newest and hottest songs and artists in the country music format. And just 3 minutes away, it's our streamer of the week. What song is dominating the downloads? Well, Murph will tell you next. Here's a hint. She's the biggest star in the world right now. That should give it away. First, we've got a hit from Kevin Powers featuring Shaboozey, Move On Country Fresh Radio.

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1: All right, stop me if you heard this one before. Ella Langley is the biggest artist, all genre, on the planet right now, full stop. Not only that, but every song on her new album, Dandelion, is a smash. And she releases duets with Morgan Wallen that are also smashes. She's unstoppable. Here's one from the new album, gaining a lot of traction on the streaming sites. This is called Loving Life Again. Love this song. It's Ella Langley on Country Fresh Radio. 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
1: Flatland Cavalry never coming back on Country Fresh Radio. They just got announced as an opening act on Casey Musgrave's arena tour, kicking off soon. My name's Fathead, along with my radio partner, Murph Dog.
2: 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You know, we're just minutes away from our Spotlight Artist interview with Ian Munsick. I can't wait to hear more about him. First, Luke Bryan's Summer Smash, Country and She Knows It, on Country Fresh Radio. 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
2: Our special artist interview this week is with Ian Munsick. Ian has an interesting background and didn't necessarily take the traditional route to Nashville.
3: Yeah, I grew up on a ranch in Wyoming, and my dad and my two older brothers, they all play music as well. And my dad taught us how to play music at a pretty young age. So by the time I was about 10 years old, I was on stage with my brothers and my dad playing in a band. And we would play, you know, rodeos and dances and private events and just kind of anywhere that would have us, we would play. And we gained quite a bit of popularity through the state and kind of through the region. And I always knew that music was what I wanted to do with my life. And I loved growing up on the ranch, but in terms of ranching as a job, I enjoyed being on stage a lot more than stacking hay bales, you know. So that kind of inspired me to move to Nashville when I was 18. And through that, I met my beautiful wife, who is also my manager, and she really just started to open up a lot of doors for me in the industry. And we teamed up, and we got a record deal, started to help me with my touring. Other artists like Cody Johnson and Lainey Wilson, and, you know, they kind of started to recognize that and had me go out on tour with a bunch of my heroes. And yeah, man, just feel blessed enough to be able to make music and just keep on chasing my dream.
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1: 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Back with Ian Munsick, our special guest this week on Country Fresh Radio. If you go see Ian in concert, the first thing you'll realize is how unique he is. One of the reasons for that are the cover songs he chooses to play. From Ozzy Osbourne to Sabrina Carpenter. So growing up on a ranch in Wyoming, where did that come from?
2: And that's a good question. You know, I think that it all goes back to my dad. He taught me how to entertain on stage and not just play music in the corner. He is an extremely engaging entertainer. So at a young age, I was able to watch that and learn from him. You know, the kind of music that I make is very inspired by the West, but there's a flavor to it that has this kind of hooky element to it and kind of has an entertaining thing to it. And so when I was starting to kind of be my own artist a few years ago, I knew that people in country music, yes, they're very proud of country music and they love it, but good music is good music. It's very obvious when you go to a country concert and you hear a cover of Toby Keith. I've always known that for me to stand out, that I need to cover tunes that might be a little bit more unexpected. And I have a high tenor range, and so, you know, covering Britney Spears and Ozzy Osbourne and Sabrina Carpenter, you know, just all across the map, and Fleetwood Mac, these icons where if you put a fiddle in it, it starts to feel authentic, but in a very strange way. But man, when we play that live, people always start to freak out. And really all I want to do is just put on a entertaining concert and allow people to walk away and feel like that was one of the best live performances that they've ever seen. You know, that's always my goal.
1: And we do walk away thinking that, Ian, very much so. More with our special guest interview, Ian Munsick, next hour. Here's the latest release from Morgan Wallen, Don't We? On Country Fresh.

Morgan Wallen. The guy's unstoppable, man. Don't we? 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Just give us a follow. We do appreciate it. You know, this group has gained a ton of momentum in the last year. They performed at the CMA Awards back in November. It's the Red Clay Strays. This is their latest, Demon in Your Choir, on Country Fresh Radio. Dog.

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3: 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Next up, a guy that just keeps on rolling out the hits, 31 number ones to be exact, and this is probably going to be number 32, Jason Aldean, Don't Tell on Me, on Country Fresh Radio.

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Want to keep in touch? 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Up next, a new act that's being highly touted in Nashville and is at one of the biggest record labels as well. This is Jacob Hackworth with his debut single, What Took You So Long, on Country Fresh Radio.

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1: Okay, why in the world did Kacey Musgraves dress up like an armadillo so far away from Halloween? Well, she was promoting the fact that her new album, Middle of Nowhere, dropped, and she wanted to go to stores incognito to buy a copy. Although dressing up in an armadillo costume, not close to Halloween, is not really incognito. Anyway, she posted a video on social media where she went to Walmart, Barnes & Nobles, and Target to purchase the album. And the best clip had to be when she asked the lady at Walmart if they have the new Kacey Musgraves album. The lady then said, "I don't recognize that name." Yikes. Here's a name you'll recognize, Cody Johnson. If you ever meet him, don't tell him he's the next George Strait because he will take offense to that. Hear me out. He recently opened for The King, and he explained to the crowd that he has an issue with people saying that. Cody said, "When I get 62 number one singles on the Billboard charts, then we can talk." There's only one king of country music, and Cody Johnson is well aware that it's George Strait. And Parker McCollum, man, he almost called it quits on his music career. True story. He recently talked about it in an interview where he said, "I was kind of desperate, to be 100% honest. I was about to walk away 18 months ago, hang it up completely. I had lost the buzz creatively, and I had been touring nonstop since I was 22 years old. Creatively, I was like, I got nothing." He then had a conversation with some people in his circle, and he said, "Well, if I'm going to hang it up, go make one more record with zero insert expletive word here given." So he in fact did that. He went to New York City, of all places, to record his album, and he did it in 7 days, poured everything left in his cup, and answered his question of if he still loved the business and making music. The answer, yes, he did, and the rest is history.

0: agree. Parker, I, for one, am glad you didn't call it quits. You didn't hang it up. You're putting Texas back on the map, along with Cody Johnson, as far as country music going back to Texas. That's it for your Murph's Music Minute.
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Give us a follow. We do appreciate it. Now with one of the biggest songs released in the last few weeks, Ella Langley and Morgan Wallen teaming up. This is I Can't Love You Anymore on Country Fresh Radio.

0: Langley and Morgan Wallen, I Can't Love You Anymore on Country Fresh Radio. We're just 3 minutes away from our viral moment of the week, and this week it's our special interview guest, Ian Munsick, with one of his viral covers. But first, Blake Shelton and his latest Let Him In Anyway on Country Fresh Radio.
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1: This week's viral moment comes to us from our special interview guest this week, Ian Munsick. Last hour, Ian told us how he comes up with those great cover songs that he'll play in concert. Many have gone viral, and they're all great. Here's probably the most viral one. Just after Ozzy Osbourne passed away, Ian paid tribute to him in concert by putting his spin on the classic rock song, No More Tears. Check out a piece of it.

Always have one for the road with Preston Cooper, his latest on Country Fresh Radio. And in 3 minutes, we continue our conversation with our special guest this week for the Spotlight Artist interview. It's Ian Munzik. First, last week's special guest, Graylin James. This is his Water at a Wedding on Country Fresh Radio. Well,

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2: We're back with our Spotlight Artist Interview featuring Ian Munsick. Ian has had some interesting songs released to country radio over the years, including his latest single, Love is Blind. It sounds like a love song, but the lyrics are more like a hate song. So where does he find the inspiration when he writes?
3: I'm from a very unique part of the country, and I always want that to come out in my music. I don't want it to be just another tune that you hear. I want all of my music to be like, oh my gosh, who is that? You know? And so I don't have a ton of heartbreak tunes because I'm happily married, but country music and heartbreak just go hand in hand, man. So I was like, you know what? We should have a heartbreak song, and I just love the juxtaposition that music allows us to create with a very happy kind of musical background of the, you know, the down, that's very happy and like hooky and catchy. But then the lyrics are, you know, you were out cheating on me. And I just think that's a really cool way of twisting it so that the audience feels happy when they hear the music, but then they also feel the heartbreak. And that's just the magic of music, you know?
2: And now we get to hear the magic of Ian's new song. 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
2: And me, Fathead.
1: Fathead, it happened again.
2: What happened?
1: You got better looking again, like 3 or 4 weeks in a row.
2: Come on, Mills, stop.
1: I'm telling you, the beard, the new physique.
2: Yeah, now I just need a truck, a dog, a horse. Come on.
1: I can't believe you just said that.
2: Said what?
1: A truck, a Jeep, whatever.
2: Okay, once again, you lost me, Mills.
1: We agreed we're going to swing for the fences this year at the Hump Day Hoedown, right?
2: Country Fair, actually, but yes.
1: Well, starting this week, Brown's Jeep of Patchogue is coming down, adding a truck to the wheel and sponsoring Gladiator.
2: Gladiator, huh?
1: The bull, Fathead. I told you, Fu Manchu apparently aged out, but Gladiator is meaner than an old man sending soup back at the diner.
2: Okay, Mills, if you say so. Got the band?
1: Yep, Toby Keith Tribute Band, American Ride.
2: VIP party, 5 o'clock?
1: Yep, gotta have an invite.
2: DJ Salty Jim, the vendors, line dancing, the wheel?
1: We are ready like a racehorse at the gate, bro. Wednesdays are gonna be epic, and now with Brown's Jeep, even better.
2: All right, everyone, it's outside on the water under the palm trees this and every Wednesday at the Dublin Deck. Yeehaw, Dublin! 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
2: Our final chat with special guest Ian Munsick this week. We found out a lot about Ian this week, where he's from, what inspires his songwriting, and even a bit about his incredible cover songs. But what if Ian wasn't a musician? What would he be doing right now?
3: I probably would still be ranching back in Wyoming. You know, that's what my brothers do. That's what my dad still does. So I would probably be on a ranch in Wyoming. And that's a great lifestyle, man. And unfortunately, it's one that is a lifestyle. And it's not just a job. It's, man, you got to be out there all day, every day. There's no vacations. Crazy industry that I am in is a lifestyle as well. It's not just a job. So those two things can't really go hand in hand at the point that I'm at right now. But eventually, that's the goal, is to be a part-time rancher and a full-time artist. That would be the dream.
2: Something tells me Ian will achieve that dream one day. Great artist and a lot of fun spending time with him this week. Up now, it's Parker McCollum, Killing Me on Country Fresh Radio. One.

Miles Parker McCollum killing me on Country Fresh Radio. How about this for a cool thing? John Party, you know, he's got a hit album that broke him into the mainstream on country radio a decade ago. It was called California Sunrise. And on June 12th, he is releasing the 10th anniversary edition of that album. How cool is that? Here's John Party now with Boots Off on Country Fresh Radio.

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